editorials nini. Baby jada samwajan eteki break. After yeko Gabon Equatorial Guinea African Cup of Nations in 2012. May 2012. Mamenchia me boss say Jolaka. 2012. I think around January, entering February, and I'm free London by Angel. By now, I need the defender. Onosu Olandi is here. I need the defender. And I'm a commentator. And I'm a boy. And I'm a young man. 2012. Now, me wa. 2012. After Ghana, Zambia. Against our semifinal. Sorry. Your boy, yeah. Emmanuel Mayuka. A boss. I'm born in 2 years. Ghana Freeman. Under coach. Stefan. Goran Stevanovic. Plavi. Baby Jet. Me a madamfo edebetu bia se ohia break because of enuma bebre koso wona dwenim etiema ne break kakra ena aza eji break mo van cheme ya tie condition mo so heat no on say passion for adwuma no e was through wena ne agumo aza eji break o tro crater de koma efe ne so ohia say e ma no e break kakra obesa babak. This is 2012 after see ye free mu against Zambia. Samojan the letter by. FN is release statement. So almost stress and kabaya. Baby Jada Samojan rescinding the decision. On Sisana Jane. Emma acquires so oh, I say baby call because psychologically. Ebi on your okay, don't maybe you are a self or her so bit me as sorting it out in yard and as a cool break. Or throw crater the bread F, you know. As a air back, as someone sent throw crater. At the Brekana Football Association. Am I crata no eba out? This is in 2012. After see eliminated Ghana. Join live on Facebook. Editorials need to join you. We are quality, but quality we are. Ye be fear. Niabere no boa. Panama ne Brazil boy, no. So I must call line a deceiver. Niabe. Ye baba here no book of Adams are seminim. Ye we are. Ye best my baba here, His Excellency in Swasiminim. 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Not the Danny Jordan, and you're part of the team. It's not in the team, no. Now, it's why I have a crack. So now, so the Nukura Kasema, Nim why I have a crack, because now, where could be some what Rabbi Mohammed Nom Fatah Dow, then I have virtually encrophobia, Omo Afen Omo Epeja, Ediba. That time, they did here. 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

0: 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This is our problem. It shouldn't be favoritism. It should be about performance and equal opportunities. One will be naturalize obo one friendly match. Only way opportunity a babanya our national team no wenya bi etia den na omunyina ye consistent no sabi wonso wonhu se where are you consistent by ama baban so opportunities bebre our national team ti 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
1: 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some let him Jamatimna. Yeah, this is our story, you know, and so nothing near Twitter. Now, you call Real Madrid team now. And some are a free chasa real money team no and pa and nano pay and soon line is chasa or run on the team and the Ayo Fiorentino Perez. I don't know Ayo President Adima team no and the Akotu just a killer in Bopa and the man for be as soprano and just Omo Horo Nisasa Pono or see him from Twitter and some that's a journalist in Wokromwa Omo ye anti killer in Bopi and just Omo Nasada and just some person may be a singing in Unisa. As a Mbappen or any Paponini, na onon or come we are seeing what is Sir Ubetina Tam, Sir Unina Tam, so Becassa Wassa, so Becassa Onsano, or Sam Fontu just in Bappe, and at the best player, and was a Sueso, and on I am Sir Frentino Perez, where the Aquaco to Jose, Sir Oya Madrid ni. 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say, we are the true Madridista, and ya dear in Bopi, also no better at dinner time, Nemma Branch and Mamphobi, and I said, an umbassa, Womason Latina co editiana, and no anitas and summer, Oranum, and a tutor, Oviano, and was some fun. To just on your eternal, sir, over castle known. And I met Akoso, and so I am president, Akosiri, and so let him the Matim, I am there, Obeja Timuho, and so let him a Konemono, Adia Bakua Dana Kumaso, and it's a new sad time now. Now on no age, Jatin Wakonon, Nastim Aya stable, Obeja some stability, Watimima, and no sad time, no, Natim no, and Manimbon was through, and it's our time no, say, oh, Jawakra, no one is our year to my team, and so at him the Matim no, and Probably to us, Biano, and so never to my Twasso. I just said to manage my team now, and no, and it just a Jeffrey Oba, Yadis Astro, you know, and some let him now Twitter, Sasia Mikasa Nike, Aye Chasam Omo Arteno, and yet just Adveta, and no, and course Aye Mbappe, and it just a Vinicio Junior, and a yes, Advertino. Edema Nike, where are your boots for a cry? And no nine so at me at Tom Tivini, and the number two Facebook, and it's a timer. Now just an Mbappe, and so any just a Vinicius Junior, and yes, sir, and your Nike, almost from Advertino, or the two Facebook, and so I just said, Mbappe, we saw, and you Vinicius, man, let me see this, and I'm not just a Vinicius, so Cassa, here you go, I just saw the boot, no, and so that it's an way of boots for a cry, and your Nike, Diabano, and Mbappe and Vinicius, and so let us advert now. Yet is our story, you know, and so let him your Twitter. Now, Ibrahima Kunatena, Sasia Mikaso Ranum, Adelete, Adiaba Tutas on Tuoso, and so then from Matis and Liverpool Timmy Diama, Media Tutas a real money Timno, Omutason Metaho, Artes Ombeso Botonino, Diamatin is a real money Tim the Stone, Ombeto 102 Santa Bassa, Omon Ababa Dittima, and so let Tim Yamatimno, Onse Oretino, Antonio Rudy Garinio, Ayano Contratino. 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O join you Facebook kuniswa. 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and Argentina team no ebe free Kansas City no omu akwa Texas omu ko Texas, Omni Honduras, Emma Tenon, Abacosa Ansana, Oma travel to Alabama, and on Etes Argentina, Omu Etien, Omuka Alabama, reporter 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I'm just a champion seeker, and no answer letting me cross. So now, say PSG. Oh, my Jimmy, you know, and your twasso. Oh, my say, Omo I 2027. Next year, no, almost our person, almost our JSIDC Omenaso. Now, the Atia Kran is a Ora, Nijim Aditas Luis Campos, Artas or no, I am sporting director, Edima Timno, Yaso Ranon, Edia Coco to Jasa, Sir Omagin back to Baka, Omesai and back to Baki BM, no masan so 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
3: Yesu
4: chairman Yengrem me da sano pay na yen cheti for na no pay bi don I had opportunity to watch the Brazil Panama game na na jona don na a really interesting game to watch because the lineup Carlo Ancelotti at the start here now we now Gabriel Nio Marquinhos no because of the Champions League these players are bomber on various clubs. No, but I already end my morning bomb boy. People might think they be a Panama for done. And now, a man should I need be a but I tell you, say a year Brazil for no and I don't a man as a Panama. Yeah, would you me when a game I'll bet here Brazil done total attempt at go Panama for the 16 shot on target. I'm born 9 Brazil boy attempt on go 20. And I'm on target 12. So don't say, oh, and then your match, I'll make say, Brazil answered that almost too much. But it was because now Brazil will goalkeeper, your friend Allison in the first half, who should save our year, and in the second half, this is where that put him, no, the morning more boy. Then I say, sir, the Panama team, no, Omo game, no, they don't defend, Omo nye, Omo nye da compata. I say, born Omo bon, they try to defend. From the blast of the so copy him again. They try to open up when it's necessary. Now, so we close to don't know my close but so we're in a game. Oh boy, now if it is anything to go by, looking at or moving to the World Cup, their first game against Ghana. Now, don't tell me, I think, sir, it is a game, Nyame Aduma against Ghana. No, don't be this is a game. No, I know bet me. I did pa. Then, on the other hand, so we're Brazil for what I've seen. Sir, Ancelotti nyan nyoma right. Nani oma nyina yo okia. Don if you have a setup of Vinicius on the left, Matheus and as Abrante friend Cunha, LED attack, Rafinha just playing behind Abrante friend Cunha, Casemiro, Bruno, Guamaresh, omu mienu and Ebo as a holding midfielder side. Then I think that this year, the national team of Brazil for so many years, omuji World Cup in Biache. But the last time Brazil all winning World Cup, the drum, who dated the question? I think that is now Korea, yes, 2002. Don't into who they check here, and also so, so many years, and sana Brazil from my ball, I was to World Cup, no man to me, and yet. I believe that this is the time they think that they can win the World Cup. And now their star boy wasn't part of the game, but after the game, Panama for any decided say on the economy name a chapter. This is one of the teams that among functions in show me don't anymore from all angles, even in the second half. I don't hear changes. Usher players are not on a free bench or mobile. Fabinho, Ibanez, Lucas Paqueta, Thiago. Thiago, I don't know, see a kind Emma Brentford. Where the more of goals was share this year in the English Premier League. And I'm going to say, name a crying effort. And I can't tell you. It is World Cup back. Stars never abandon an wedding. Obeka can't be to say Portugal. Obeka can't be to say, Spain. Although they are missing one or two players. Yeah, Spain for any team for them. But we in general, Eros no mu wini yeno. And the kind of players that they are bringing out. Don't be jiri say, a team almost home team no masishano. And wedding. And again, Oka France. Don, with what we've seen from Didier Deschamps, 2018-2022 up to date, and they still have the core of the team. Oh wow! Beginning said this year, World Cup Abekoso, our US, Mexico, and a Canada. No, it is one of the World Cups. Ah, countries no more bad. No, be a buono. A bonus here. My people say, Mimi Kura mi free. No, are we also ready for the World Cup? Anah, beginning said no. The Benin Abutre near the Unko. But what we've seen and observed. No, and now US against Senegal.
2: I'm concentrating here, dear. Mate. Ghana, Panama, no, because at the Nkomopia bar out, say, one of her bony be there, six, no, because I Panama for us.
4: Yes.
2: But what we be piano, the way an Panama for beam throughout, go and check possession.
4: Yes.
2: And the way a umnumbo, Oman city back,
4: Debbie.
2: Back, okra.
4: Debbie.
2: Etieno, see, could be a musa, you ever heard the way BCI, at the tier team, it's a Brazil. But approach, you know, was 4-1-4-1.
4: Yes.
2: And a coach in the start. Yes. Moriro, Escobar, Cordoba, Andrade, Blackman, four back. No.
4: Mm-hmm.
2: Rodriguez, Bacinas, Harvey, your ball, tender boot.
4: And it was really a nice strike. Yes.
2: And a Diaz in the middle. And a Cecilio Waterman.
4: Elidia
2: and a ball attack. Yes. Man. Panama for no. Brazil team no. Serena Kelvin Ekano. Gabriel of Asna and you. And Abrantio Nonso, Ewo PSG, Marquinhos, and Sunio, it's Alisson da post, central defense, no, Aye Bremer, and Leo Pereira, and Lachas, ni Alexandro, ni Wesley Franca, Medo, ni Casemiro, ni Bruno Guimarães, and wings, Ewa attack, ni Luis Enrique, and Vinicius, and behind Cunha, Aye Rafinha, and Matias Cunha, and the ball attacking, to where Brazil, so setting na Aye 4-2-3-1 formation. Yes. And I presume, boy, but Panama for any BM,
4: yeah.
2: Omo attack, he said he'd be on the bus, eh, boy. Oh, Shano Cran, no attack, oh, Shano Cran, no attack. But I did a man for us, Omo, and how uncle for any running.
4: Yes, from an Omo running, I don't work on your boy, Berners, intensity now, Omo the start again, and run Omo the way. And don't physically, they are strong. And they play to a rehearsed pattern. Don't, Omo name you, Omo you.

0: ana ni akeke ana adu kwa ka asema chiro ho a game a ye doable e the game against panama but with what I've seen about panama for e bia nyame adu akena don o cheke your match against wolves now I want to watch Karius Kloes in the first game obebo no what you also do the other ball on board e bia no mess some hadrick aka but with the experience we've seen with your players we are on abo in previous years any previous matches no I believe sir panama is a gamer ye dinoma diagre e bia goals e be consider gwadon ano bet me idea nti let's just look at amian match game plan and coach ne beba but see pese e show mo a we need to do extra work worker e bro the normal work that we've done so far and yes e din keke no e be deceive here they are doing well and they have players who can compete with us ye players me be na team o me call relegation so any ye players a wadwe om so bu jiro mo na so ama many of them are also warming benches of their respective club but I should Panama some of both teams get to Accra day in day out they are playing almost strength no, to play against Ghana
1: and the game and the president in terms of Biggie yabenya butra him ebenya time pania but brief on Ghana Panama Brazil game no so unya chance for SFs Libya
2: boss player firstly no me pese ehwe normal mienu bi in the first half Panama enya 52% possession or ball 242 passes. Brazil ball 223. Meaning say omu kura ball no more etch in Brazil in the first half. Omu ball 8 shots. Brazil ball 8. First half no. Onya more possession etch in Brazil. Or ball more passes on the ball etch in Brazil. That is the first half. In the second half, possession it about 39%. Possession it about from no still now about 8 shots. To say they know okura ball now about 8 in the first half no. At the end of the day, okura ball na ni hu hu. Okura ball na ni hu hu. Okura ball na obetu mi attack you. Ewru a box ni abo short. Okura ball no so a obetu mi ewru a box ni abo short. Obetu mi okura chances. This kind of team no. Obetu mi react in any situation. Osiade no ho den chair no na eso sit back. No bonnet transitions are obey to me. Osiadia no ho anya ding. No bet to I also crab one. A pin in the panel, no creative chances are obey to me. Aye. Oh, crab war actually Brazil in the first half was playing your fluke. Now make cow what you was a Brazilians and ra comments now na me on X. No, they were not happy in the first half with the performance. No, must say Panama for any destroyer moment for. Midfield need to mean copy with the Panama for one year. This is something that I see you pay attention to. Obeka say a minor detail, and your minor detail when your possession or ball short 8. When your possession and chair Brazil and also or ball short 8. That is the first part. Second part in the same Vinicius made the images ascend of Fatoso Mami.
1: Where the Kakrebi?
2: On the ball. Normal building with the back three. It was in a 3-2-5 shape. 3-2-5 shape no double pivot. Number ako taka na ba kwako nenim. Sad 3-2-5 no. And no man a woman no anything. They are so direct on the ball. And no na HOD ka. And na na okaso omutu Amerika pa ano. A lot of runs in behind. A lot of direct balls in behind. 3-2-5 structure no. A what the own advantages are them out. Especially the 2v1s against a 4-4-2 on the wide areas. It's Omu running through the depth. Omu running our wings. They are a direct side. Structure no, but South structure nimuno or the running power. Okrabo no person hitting space now. A year behind the lines. No. This is something. We are Black Stars. I so win year. We are Black Stars. I so win year. Because the Kakrana mimi who you know. Omunye any slouch on the ball, sir, or Gia, or Jirajina, so check. And he directs more runs on off the ball, more runs through the depth, more runs through the wide areas. That is the first thing. Medima Nusino, a dear name, fe, ewo honi se. As a time, I near saw more six. As a time, I near saw more five. Boss player, they were pressing in the man to man fashion. Vinicius, kuwanim na mami sa images no. Yasen a five on the Brazil bobo. Yasen a five. Yasen a six. Yes, no mobile in the zona 5-4-1 block.

0: But within that 541 zona block, no, they were coming out and applying man-to-man pressure. She image here that Facebook. Only Brazil ball Maracana. Near who consider set goals are. Can't quite have yourself to try out to not prevent to say, young so be brave. But all quote a press in a man-to-man way from goal kick. This is something that a yet courageous from Christian Senate team. An aggressive team off the ball. Mami next image. And also in the mid block, no, they were still applying pressure in a man-to-man way. Me who here, I was very surprised. So with the goals I was conceding, now I'm a little bit conservative. Not saying that you go with a proactive approach, say, what the pressure about to Nipano so no kwa kwa jibono. Aha. And you're very, very important because you're made for the snow mujinem fin fion. They are on ability to say on sustainable no under pressure no our form. You're made for the snow fin fin CCN. So boss player, oh isolate you. Now so we'll pressure individually in a man to man way. Ombe to me the born natural. Ombe to me the born natural. It's where you are dear. Me where ya. Now me so impressed about Panama. And the idea is Carlos Quiroz a shiny ye about Panama team no. In terms of individual quality, I know their boss player Maddie Khan can want some that or more big teams, you know, but they have the quality. So on to me a kura bono, on to me a show. Go na have you share no a trust quality no ho. I'm to me dear head too. You ever heard that the in-depth one no, about ba. Boss player?
1: Made us power governor.
0: Pass my opinion. What's the shape now? You know,
1: shape
0: now.
1: He will be our Facebook
0: 3-2-5. On the ball, and you know clearly.
1: Basically, 4-1-4-1 no more boy. Yes. No, no more.
0: Yes. A bum of fear by a back three.
1: To almost start is more bubble necessary.
0: Essa, obey you, obey progressive with the back three. It was Yano, you su 4-4-2 at 3-2 over the first line. 3-2-5, no, so many advantage edits here 4-4-2. No. The Biami analysis, I'm a bomb one central. Wide areas, central overload, 3-2 numerical overload over your first line. It's so you saw 3-2-5 over 4-4-2 now, but no advantages. But sir, or what a distinct structure, or what a clear structure on the ball. Now say you know who saw our pass map on us. It was a new fluke. I have your matai. A new fluke. And should the distance between back line or train and the forward line 5 no so compact. I said Jabi alone to live a cousin. So compact. Boss player Panama for no, I'm adding him so more for behind your fossa or Munya for cra. Yes, a Carlos Kid was in ye. Yes, who win ye, papa.
1: Ever hatch in a match. If you are near the better to him,
0: yes,
1: I fee.
0: Oh, Carlos Kid, boss player, my end analysis for me excellent as sports biggie. My shenny Iran, all matches are my boy, award the past World Cup, and my breaking it down. Carlos Kid was quite a fast born a ball, and you quite a fast to defend it. Now, Michel, send your deep. It's a ball, Wilson. So, boss player, Sana Carlos Kirios Babo with the quality of Kura Ghana. I was through the chain Iran now. I'm expecting Ghana to progress from the group. No matter to me, Eddie Akoman. Sabono, the means of progression being a long ball, emphasis on the second ball, and quickly hitting the space. A best you two Ghana attackers. So, a boss Sabono, young call long, progression a long, young pick a second boss, and a more team new tools are. Ombe tu mdi apeke second ball. Ya peke second ball na. Ya take a sini hit space na. E de opponent nechi. Bo pass ni to side space ni. E be fete. Ya take a sini ye pa. Ba nyambo e chene behe. Blasters and so. Boss player do ombe tu mdi. Aye.
2: Big ye kan. Ye me for this week. And they pick second balls.
0: Second ball.
2: There is a problem with ye middle.
0: Physicality wo. But when you put structures in place. Ha,
2: so the long ball. The long balls you are talking about. I agree. Long balls need to be here, Juma here, and the second balls now kind. Every coach that play long balls, no. Long balls now, in fact, the next thing, your players will be to me picking the second balls, no. And one your problem, Pate, any Sibu, Sankofono, you may for the next one picking second balls, no. I am not sure with the current way it will be, these guys can be picking the second balls.
0: Sir, physicality need a problem, I understand. But when you put players close to the target manner, no more distance and what between your money and target manner. they can pick them.
2: So at the end of my players, I get it closer. Oh, energy now, big it.
1: Governor, you've been up a chain, you've been up a chain, you've been up a chain. And some by your appearance fees.
3: Yeah, don't say, man. Let's not be deceived by the Saints 2 trailer. A buyer, no. Say, Nami Hunyoma. Don, Panama team, boy against a Brazilian side, Oshe, Omar Fronta, Uo Kunya, Uo Vinicius, Uo Rafinha, and of course, Uo Luis Henrique. Don, in their various clubs, you know, these people are coming with a certain form. It is a Ubetimi, Uye team, now only way Muba Bo, now Betimi, I hold you to a level of about 38 minutes. Don, now no maya pa, I want to look at your team well. 38 good minutes. Not game near 1-1. Forget about the fact, eh? Brazil benya first goal. But Panama benya wadden no ma control enough of the possession done. No ma be take an wa babe jina. The first 38 minutes in that game, no, yemi and yepe. And even said the big ikano, even to the end of the first half, no, ubenya Panama, one more out with in terms of possession, no, pity Brazil. Normally it won't happen. Because we understand, say, the best normal team or ball. Better football in terms of possession has always been Brazil, Spain. Don, obekwa konenim akwa kudrusa game na nkasa na se hwe ne oma ehia omuna. Don, one here 6-2 no be disibo bia. But se wo hwe ne oma ya na yeta aka starts of the game na. And said that Emma ahotoso bi say Panama team no ay so easy for Ghana to just overcome. Don, here there. Se wo so wo check kra. Ball possession said the kind no. At the end of the day, Brazil back in the second half no crano. Eko end day 55-45. Then a normal game of football. Se bakufa 55 possession. Now we kuta 45. I mean yes, se a brony yedia bruce be ah. It's mama go no 6-2 in the Cebu. Se changes back because of a friendly match, changes ba mwa. Goal difference, no, a bet me the Cebu be bree. Usha total shot. Aye 2016. That means that se Brazil be about 20. Total shot. Nessa Panama about 16. No, near fan check here matches. Ghana matches. How many total shots? Any etimi ebo. Shot on target the crano is 12-9 in favor of Brazil. Se Panama ebo bot 9 shot on target against Brazil. And yetima don't say one ebo bo on the 17th. Utimi can't jam say and your mind waffle. Me, my hunter swan in an and say Ghana first game. And ebbe my hunter so. But don't watching them yesterday, no. I think that's off be asama or can say I'm gonna be lose yeah 3 matches in Ninjano. E hadia e hukatra. To score 2 goals against this Brazilian side. Don't any idea that form. But baby I'm interested one eh first half of the game. Yeah, imagine says a Ghana and anka yani Brazil airball first 45 minutes and can score line will be what? That is another thing. Yeah, Mexico born yeah, hey, you better worse to the account. Yeah, where these statistics are how well are you better me a fell. Maybe before say looking at Panama now, no don't make it to me say Ghana and the minos of the group, and then likely will be forcing for a point. I say we will be on Toronto.
1: Okay,
3: your first game will be against Panama on the 17th, but I'll be fighting for a point.
1: I'm here in a match anyway
3: against Wales. Okay, maybe I'm the starting
1: for the bit me among bear four.
3: Now, maybe I'm starting because Wales made me so. No, dear. Okay, and I was
1: saying Gary Bill no time.
3: At every time, yeah, I'm fine. Then told him said the Okan on the
1: edge. We are not. What was for?
3: Who was for?
1: Who was special?
3: No, I didn't
1: want. Yeah, yeah, we are winning. Who?
2: Don't. Who was match? No, any match. I tell you, it is a gamer. Your best, you may admit, can be a draw.
3: Oh, I'm
1: special.
2: How many? Oh, Daniel James Moore.
1: Brennan Johnson, Daniel
2: yes,
1: James.
2: Yes, and Ethan Ampedu.
1: What's it? Of Ampedu, but no one will watch it.
2: Leeds United, for the captain.
1: Hey, I don't know. And Ethan was born in Portugal.
2: And in your Leeds, at the
1: beginning, Brennan Johnson, Ethan Ampedu.
2: Yes. Daniel James.
1: Oh, I'm going to play a time, babe.
2: 6:45. Yeah, because every life could 6:45.
1: Yeah, very.
2: And now about
1: we. Hey, after match, Dede.
2: Over.
1: It was very hot.
2: Nottingham Forest for. Our left back, we were 3 jersey. Conference Williams, we are Liverpool crowd. Nico Williams, and Junior Sebi Agbofua. Our mama nyabi bo our team so.
1: Yeah, very trenchant. To ask,
3: so that will be our only game we bet me access. But I'm here. Watching Panama for done, I think say Ghana will struggle to get a point at the group stage.
1: Okay,
3: yeah, very trenchant.
1: Okay, Jeff, and Mauku, Nani. But say, yeah, and some no trust was net down. Edana ejuada no nsem de dosus ne de day Monday. Nti se mi hu de Ghana ne Panama ekura ye so so so so sa ye hu de ye no. E na President Mahama so asa akasa. E no musa de sika bia sa betudwa.
3: Yeah.
1: Player bia close to 12 billion. E na player bia benya $100,000.
3: Yeah.
1: 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Obia fa 12 billion and 11 point something billion
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4: angel
1: ti they say handsome no President Mahama so say ye the supporters e ko ti poncha ye mass no o mai according to President Mahama no support a BIS ya de ni ko bia no ye bo no ho ka $11,000 $11,000 no enra me check ye per the rate e ma me 1.28 billion na so yi 1 billion to nchan a wo be san ko fa sika dada no 280 million de abeka ho 1.28 billion ana ye nipa ba ko bia President Mahama say ye ntimi 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And also president at the time 720 na make us a ne and some are your worker no a door so sneak the day Monday no to just hear the kakra
4: angel
5: His Excellency John Dramani Mahama don we aye issue back one for the first time me receive issue no say a ma a buy and fast supporters enko her tournament Ghana for dubia be kana ubia kanya but I still stand by it say any kwan say omine disika sponsor supporters e kwoshe tournament advanced country bia ni wa how Ghana is here no man oye bie say it me two both for mum kwamra ne eko publish ba 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Yeah, Ko Parker, this year they omuko by force and sana Ghana Watono. Eh, he see ye. 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Se wan for supporters and kwa. In fact, wake up renyan kwempuno, we are the best man so far. Enti, dokan e tiawa. Woman woman on ya, or more US, Mexico, and Canada, no. So one person so much is in Bia. Relocate and I sell so much in ya. Or so who say, Ebia Ghana Timuha, overcore a question penny for, oh, meti Boston, meti ya, match, Mr. Rebby. Yeah, mama, check it, no Kuhibi. Dance here, a visa crisis, and come by. Visa, no, you taught a visa, you more, application once a qua. So be your consul air as a hoofro. Enti, wait your penny. Namin tun kwanem no mwa pa emras wapaso kohe mereka apuni bino so wudi ba wutu miskako wutu mkodu wa matek di ya bena vila wap ne timi abuwa na adiba kone se na mwafi e backup ye tuye fifas as a appearing fee for Black Star Players in 2006 na in 2010 e sutu $82,500 ena Brazil eko $100,000
6: Angel.
5: Yes, I call Nancy de Kata, 100,000. And I, yes, I 100,000. Now, if you say, Kaya, yes, so, boy. And where lies the patriotism? Because I'm running for an Oman, they make case study. Men, this is England for Kono. Yeah, appearance fee, I'm a player, appearance fee. And the DNT, I'm a player, yeah, my appearance fee for DA. Because I'm a phone, yeah, put the cranny and mobidino, you know, and be crab boy, and your heart attack, I'm that demo musu.
1: Quick one. France, no appearance fee, but Omo Diana players need to call two women as former champions and the last World Cup finalist. Omo Kasum budget 20,000 euros per match winning bonus.
5: Okay,
1: and then Penim for say, oh, Modi Mukasa Mubaji winning bonus, sir. Musafata, Samoji, because my imagine say. Moko ba she de akoye nim nti de mu ba she bia ye ntua moka go mo de ye kwa ya nya de kwa betimi nya meda ye di third and fourth grade discover be fi ye betua but mo nte ye so
5: okay
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1: 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Wo hye no so wo ko na ni no so wo ko ni no na sika ni bi nso ye de e be kan. Ba ye ye die ye mpase bo.
5: Kra.
1: Ye nka winning bonus mo asem.
5: Ye ma almost 12 billion. Enti se player no o ko World Cup no. Si ye ko ye rap good stage a. Ope. Ye nromo ye nromo on fa because only 12 billion bi da tire. Sa de no e wo si etwam. E wo si etwam do ko fo bae no. One way be seen as I didn't know a statement. Me catch me come once a man. I'm here as a credible. Say one who could work up now, you come opportunity. No, yes, FIFA may is the country appearance fee. Now, if you see a book qualifies, no, and yet no, see can I try to get Baba born. Oh, book qualifies now, England, no, some no England now, but you know, Arsenal or as my boating bay. Man City, no, oh, Bernie, check it tomorrow. The patrol, who see can I would check it to Uba, yen tia wini bonus mawana. Enti waba randa service niye tia kwa wia. Yama pa dia mibia wia. Usu weka pra wadu kwa ni yese ma PNC. 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Si anshe ya under 17, under 20, Black Queens obia weta PNC. Ene mekane ne, all the national teams obia ansori, a PNC mwenyibi. Because mu na mwenye nipa, mwenye Ghana forma. Si yama Black South Place, a PNC ya, all the national teams obia nye a PNC. Because it doesn't make sense. I will say, again, winning bonus by winning bonus. Who winning match by kwa? Ne, scan your pajam, your pajam. Na your boy qualifies, ne, you can see a boy, no. I, FIFA may scan, you can take on so. Now catch say, up a PNC, near the amount. What the hell are you, moon players, babe? I didn't mean a pack and so. Na the president can say, my penny in 2014, and Guaseba, the last one was here, Mr. Finance Minister. Mr. Too forcing. In fact, you are forcing, but a bad sponsor, you are not forcing at all. Mr.
1: Yes, I'm forcing. This is be a spelling. ono ne forcing ne forcing na o kaso on forcing say o spell it different but it sounded the same
5: yeah
1: ato forcing
5: yeah
1: and on forcing
5: yeah or force other aspect but in terms of Black Stars he's not forcing and so I beg him he should force before say

0: party game no sika bia budget a omaka oma ti ase no only zimo mo don wake up we ye kwa be fix see eh but se sika na nkwa se one day kwa eh pede mama o me jensa ka se enu ti na ye feli and so sika 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They will fail because call up no cry person cry a failure. And they, yes, yes, yes, yes, but what did you want? Yes, yes. And what you are, fear they are, no pay for me, didn't come. And say, oh, now there are quite a couple say I qualify for a mobby. Me pato, oh, Bobby. A game against Chad and Mali, he was part of the team. So, when you are, we are a school member.
1: Oh, but sir, some match, you know, or by a new of a crab, I have a cancer. To catch room, say, or boy, and we are nationality switching, and yet that complete, and we are near tear.
0: Good,
1: tell South Africa folk who used to play a beer team.
0: Assemble,
1: and to no or back camp, all right, but no one count.
0: Yes, but Panyibi HSA, and see, Nan, yes, young Clena and Cabono Bobby, and he was in camp. CBBC, yeah.
1: The administrative,
0: yeah,
1: they are can they administrative,
0: yes, yes, or by. And it's a case of more sacrifice and my qualifier. He was part of it. And you don't sit where you are sitting and can't take for say, one come point, why not? Afghan qualifies one movie, welcome one movie. It's a lie.
1: But who are movie?
0: Yes. But your friend can squad, no. Send you be a squad or by a movie.
1: It is that I auto squad, no, you clarify. Auto squad, no. Or call in.
0: Me pass on.
1: But you bet you know, so more. Said the idea and it's an we know bar.
0: A back of us,
1: maybe a near coffers, yes, and a
0: tear.
1: The last time I take Ghana, I under 23, okay. I think Randy a cobo, but he under 23 qualify be a Burkina.
0: Yeah. Okay.
1: Burkina for a protest.
0: Okay.
1: And I Ghana a protest, the tear Burkina. Okay.
0: Yes, yes, yes.
1: And the MIT room, that time Bernardiao Kumuji, Eric Niba, Michael Helegwe, Baby Jera Samwajan Prince Tegu, Emmanuel Boache. The Kaiser squad.
0: Okay.
1: Mm-hmm. Yeah, yeah, protest the Tia Burkina. Omo su play referee Madi Penatagri.
0: Okay.
1: No onye qualifier. That's right. Onye qualify to play that game. And omo su no run the much trauma at you.
0: Mhm.
1: Under 23.
0: Under 20. In our case,
1: we were just a call up on
0: your friend. No.
1: Ah, by na administrative link, omo ye bibia pepe pepe yanko boy.
0: Yes.
1: It won't mean for argue.
0: E say
1: you are more essential qualifier.
0: He was part because of 102 into 1
1: moment. One to two no enemy.
0: Enti en kase won ka hubi. Because in the day, who turn on with Dan Kabibisi ya and Kokahubi? Say, woman a bear Kokahubi. And obey them, Mona Mofreno. And see, Mamma look, Mamma look, say, and seven air candy in Pabonifo. Again, say, piano, coach and sending audio, say, congratulations, my fro so Koya Kappa, and ka Sayawi, Quinny Sayawi. And you don't sit where you're sitting now. Turn 20 to passo.
1: Audio no me war, Herbert. Congratulations, be any mudia. But coach Nika say, see you soon. Get in touch.
0: Okay.
1: And on audio na miti. You only come out there.
0: Okay. And see, again, a sub bursa, Harry Asantichum say, a technical.
1: It's a purely technical decision.
0: Yes. And your technical. But coach in technical, no, any area. Where a konofiko ko skills bi na esi ye enye technical enye technical enti one me no ka say place ni bi omo msisi akwa omo mo qualifies ni bi mbe agwasi obo qualifies ni bi ma so ho okese bwa chobo omo bo bi ba ho enti be bi ateno ye din ase no ba na e wo fota en kase ho ye din na ase no enhu ewu a e good because u kan wi a ye coach na egun say se na ti a e be ka kire wo. So I just say, no money, no money, no. Now you're not even him. Now me at match, na you're sharing him, friend match, no. But me feel say, on say, and they say, boy, they
1: say,
0: boy, he place me no number. He na, on one minute, he no 90 minutes. Oh, Abdul Mumin.
1: Any IJT?
0: No, no, one is Niyama.
1: Ah, oh, say,
0: Obiom. back from ACL edere ko major tournament omo ba no mutimi ensecure mu ye mehuye enti we na na e technical reasons no ye ni problem bia ye suppose to mochi ba me me feel say sika bia mo say wono ma kan si bia no omo fa nsho msema sema bobo no
1: tm 500 ne mo bia 100
0: so omo kan si but me pese omo twam ba say omo antima wi na omo kan wi a going forward ni ko say si na mom so omo kan si dia they should give them the money na omo bo wi a match bia no ya betena sa papa mu ye me ka say oh per day mama ena keto other reasons ye pe ni en hwese o metimi akoma ni because minister say anything less than group stages a failure sale minister kan enti ye hye na bi bia timi fine but ewi ase no yakopon ene ne kure yakopon me identity ase right
1: okay
0: oba de me identity ase
1: say whiskey sane kanu mo kan say mala mi so say that time we preach or say am I entiasie da okay vote for God campaign for Allah no akan nyame mai entiasie da na je fu kan okay nani akwaba
2: don me joso
1: oh okay still I'm say Oscar ne HOD nso ma mu president mama de ne minister de enti enye enti we na how kun so ha
2: don Ghana ska wa hawo ska wa pa na me hwe wo calculation na wo ye no concerning players ndo mbaje nko a eno ye just appearing
1: yeah
2: say abode in say wo ka ho bi keke no eye players combined 300 billion old currency
1: over
2: e bi kwa guguso eno players ne nko a say ma pie technical for ne na obisa question say
1: school members
2: no omo ndi bi ana yes because first no na yenim say omo so je I mean winning bonuses this sports minister I can't say to train no film so appearance fee no so yebisa say omo ndi bi ana omo ndi bi 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nothing for car to force him. Not to force it on you, not to walk. Okay, so first come we are ready, man. On the human side, we are ready, famano. But let me fool say, man, payin make his statement be say, obey reset from the football aspect or can watch them from the GFA. NBS is coming no, and can obey to kakra. But it's carrying so. He says, can I get last time na? And he said, it's just say, scow my wimu. And scow my wimu dia. Nama can matia said, ya. Yam pet on the 1470 beam. Omuntuas can my personal. Winning bonus. Omuntuma personal. But, sir, yardless air court tournament. Near say, Oscar no same boat, Uncle Tomica. Oscar di Godwa. Ya man is cassay. But players in the day, you team in catch a players in the say, you go walk up, go do semi-finals, and send a score with the amount, you team in Kassanchi Romo. Many fools say, blast off for now, omu ba, ebe jis kani vye, omu kwa tournament ya, omu kwa ba shi, na omu nye skam pa chen, dobe jie af kompono, don, ese efi ne kono, you team in sati bibi tuwa say, before obe jis kwa weno, sa stage wei, ede so koko du. Ya yene sad ya. Ya be ko si ka e kan wase mi. So be film good stage. So be qualify, so unqualify. Ghana fo yene akoma se mi say. Ya pese akwe nim no. Don this place there. 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De be si biem fa ho biem. Don feel say enne say this ship place no. There should be a target for the place. Target ne say quarter finals udrua. 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They'll be serious at the tournament. Baya nyele saa. Nye trangu se ya dia don. 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Ebebo kade biya. Without any trophy. Biko epe trophy ni die. Omo ba. They are just appearing. No ma jiskano. No mo koma nim. And. At the end no. Ye supporters na idea chile no. Don. Yini besu. And mifu se. E high time ha. Ese yini atrasi. Nye mat the target. For the team before the main tournament. The coach in the Makasa, Meshano, Ochana, and Sanaman, who, how are Majina D or walk up on? Because Meshano, said to me, yeah, and Yano, Tim Lidia, plus in your money, and yes, standard there, if you say they can go through. But be a coach, you go to me, a plus of mini team po, a performing. So Ochana, Meshani, after Ochana, no, never decided to say, be a game in a communal. Walk up no, don't. You bet me I just say to me, I'm fool say, coach him, did he? So walk up in the day.
1: Okay.
2: You bet what you don't.
1: Well, Bonja, HOD Kakrebina, minimum, sorry. So.
3: Yeah, don't. Mammy, I read, I'm say, figures are now wood, you know, now I'm a person with Trim Kakrana, a thief for whom. Now, no credit, say, don't. My president for no more fine Niagara. Ghana, the Biomoya concert, actually, Mammy Cannes, I say, or more atonium today.
1: Concert to the anointing, so
3: you want to sign. I know me a crocodile John and them say a bell out
1: of
3: my chance. I don't, yeah, know me a crocodile John. Once a man can present back, but all the time, yeah, I know my dear whether we like it or not. Oh, pa, dear, we don't do any hotel room with chairman supporters who go to a friend say USA under the government. Under the government, also on for supporters in court.
4: No, about this statement now. Later on, Omye who say supporters union for now, Omye group, maybe some of them government will fund them.
3: Some of them, you could. No, no, the point is that some of them is here. We are talking about the fact that the president is saying that Sikasamunti, yen to me in find Nipadodo Onko. What is the quantification of Nipadodo?
4: Mti means a bimboko.
3: And I'm because what will be the quantification of Nipadodo? And you and I will count say, a Nipaba could be a Babonica, a Babonica, $11,000. Don't any part of the send a baby Ghana pa $11,000 per head deny a decono. Don't do a senna a big rag Ghana. I'm an account here. President Becker say I'm funny part of the one day. Enco, I only decided because I'm gonna get the coffers in him, the purse. It's done. Now me a calculation mean I make us a done. Who was this year? Near Cassia, the nipper 500 sponsored by the government. Pay the air woman, the moment the dear qua. May my tear for who a car. Sabi Sabi, Ghana being K. No, we are talking about 640 billion. Nipa 500. It is all torn out this year, say. Yeah, the Nipa 500 na echo. Say the president can say, a cow hound, TM Fanny Pabi Brinkono. Say the Nipa 500 qua, 640 billion. No, says Kawotia saw your measure. because players ne dia cry eka na ni eyi technical team ni dia free mu no appearance fee no ko ano eye 30.5 million Ghana cedi which is about 350 billion OTD sika na 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
1: Okay. Ejodi.
5: Don, ye players here on the World Cup. Do you say any catch them see 100,000 make us on ko. They need us more than even we need in them. I'm on for team record division 2. I'm on for this tournament to get their careers back. Also checking as a 12 say kika ko say 12 billion per person. On say on and yana yet check here and say yes e gan acquire me finish na kwaje say $3 billion. Yeah, you did dollars chom mo twa dollars na kra. Because I it say unim dey
1: here. Yenya management committee no ne technical team na.
5: E be kwani mu mo.
1: E be team here hu. E be gyan ni cities no na ya check sika na ye age sika o mate afrim ebe me yehu ye appear o fifa no fifa sika o dey mine
3: ene
1: dey $1 na o mate afrim no ebe hu
5: am hearing say they don't want to pay the same amount o mutu ama place for the management committee no and continue ma bon team but they are also defending say don management committee also deserve the same amount of money akwakwe 80,000 50,000 and I'm common because we almost have $100,000 now. That is what they also want to take. But I'm say, you both qualify in your baby to your mukau. And the only thing you can say, you qualify to be the mamu. You to your muka. And you to your muka, you know, ni a real near say, qua. What's our cats? What's our pombo? You know, team manager, or Bob Runma,
1: dear Momo, or one near the abro.
5: And only today.
1: Oh, say money be an abe so talk credit TV. This animal.
5: I don't know. I don't know. I can't say no.
1: 330 million.
5: Adabako.
1: 32 million.
5: Adabako.
1: The $300. 200. You get it to your crotch.
5: Hey, Charlie.
1: $300. We buy a mumpire because we do $400 a day.
5: Any one what? Baro. You can't say ya. And say the Oscar game.
1: Omo wo hoy kromo wo wo si kromo utia.
5: WNC campaign started first in now. Aye. Now niyam busa say. On the partene ayi ba weekend partene inaki ana semenyomo at home so mo kwaje omo se betu apede no from the one no nyina start a campaign ana e da ba be drew no
1: omo de be mo
5: so no mo ni wo
1: omo de be mo mo ye make o so room wo
3: don for 26 players no say wo de wo ususu no kra be mo $400 per day no 26 players a day no and kwai $10,400 a day yeah. But by yeah. Number of days, I bet me do.
1: No, day no year drew per head by the president Mama Kai. There's a day BIA spend in per DMs in Kwanfu Place.
3: Yeah,
1: I spend 1.2 billion.
5: You've not added the management committee.
1: No, Munkan.
5: Onfa technical team. Now, even the per DM, you can bet you more than that. Because 28 players and our camp. So we are not paying we're in 26. Obi o camp obi ade. Perem no be money bi. But no, me dey sitting in ano. Say honorable Kofi Adam sketches now we mutia 120. Na ye 200 a. Enti yam tu yam mo yen sema.
1: Ah, sa o kan so ho amana na tu 120.
5: Be tie the Oscar kan.
3: Si previously ye tu tu ya ko si 120.
1: Previously no hoya sem
3: no
1: work.
3: No, it's in the voice. The voice abo anopa he said.
1: The last major competition
5: I 200 kan.
1: Ai. Walk up on Quanti, or so just a cut and you 120.
5: That's what best
1: is. Is MPP phone into so many?
3: That's what
5: yes, they have, yes.
1: Because a allegation against the MPP government.
5: Especially,
3: anyway, and all the choir politics.
5: Especially the sector minister, no answer that time.
1: Yeah.
5: Oh, yes, now he says, yes, no, you see.
1: Yes, Yamana. Debbie,
5: you see. As Yama, they after Afcona, the course of Afcona was only be Omadi Bias Abano, and Rana. But I'm saying, any congress will come with Mauku.
1: Send a bimutia. 120.
5: It is a year 200.
1: Because 2014, 2018, Yanko, the Japan will be
5: end. The last time I cried 2014,
1: so 100 times. Yes,
5: 100.
1: It is 2022. And watch as a there's MPP to ya. $120,000 as appearance.
5: Yes, so we need to hear from them. When you say, and they are. As yet, it's no mutual 120.
1: Mako, dear, say, the account one Uchi and you many are dinting. One don't cry on any way. My dear, my name, how many people are present? So, dear, the one I was starting, I was saying,
3: and
1: I
3: matches with
5: you. But only any of matches who,
1: your tournament,
5: your matches who could do. And they want to brosone a chronoma when your first game, 5 p.m. And at the second game, no, Adam Kwame, and they are Wabukas. Don't sound the city. Into yes, I'm unfortunate.
1: Time,
5: so.
1: Time
5: and five and seven. The live commentary about doing the Yamia brand and you and then Yamia match now we first half now. Then so Ghana match and the live commentary. And so I'm betting for a moment with the Koso.
4: 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It's a World Cup idea. Udru Hoppe, what say Angel FM, what say Yamra, name a GA TV, Anchor Hair World Cup, and a simple cra. Our Jeffrey Praise Ho, Okwa, on Sabekan, size out here beer on Sabekan, our Jeffrey Praise Computers. Unim say about computers, no laptops, any desktops near Nedia. Jeffrey Praise, what TOBID, El Kumha, Nene, World Cup, Nintino. Or see the TV, you know, what a test of or pass a Ghana for, or be a World Cup, nibi. Because World Cup way, games nibi, a homachibe one. Satam, no, why damn naoko, bra, and to Mr. O, called Jeffrey Praise Computers, now called do TV, a World Cup, whatever share, I'm on your Japa. Jeffrey Praise, on your tree, or Bantama, yes, Bantama High Street, and so, or Ben GMTC. Only Unity House and the opposite. Do you know friend, Ofra, what's the Angel FM for say, Yamba G TV, a simple cra. Number near. 0244-026203. And I say 0502-747579. Jeffrey Praise Computers. I say bringing technology to your doorstep. I mean, you know, to actually, and first half. And so, yeah, they are by, yeah. Name one, Upe Decoder. World Cup is when you buy Japan. I show all the games out. What about called Bash Digital Satellite? 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
8: 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Na eloku new.
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16: Resource crowding and displacement of domestic businesses, especially as a young person with future business ambitions.
17: Thank you very much. Thank you for your question.

0: advocate for an act prohibited under this act.
1: Yes.
0: Then engage in, participate in. So the moment you say that if you are legal advice or legal representation, what that by interpretation says is that you can engage or participate in because you have been exempted.
1: No, you see,
0: and
1: that
0: C
1: is why the A is saying the provision of legal advice or legal representation. So it is limited to legal advice or legal representation.
0: So
1: that does not insulate a lawyer who participates in LGBTQ activity. So long as it is not legal advice, it's not legal representation in court, you can be caught.
0: Mr. Speaker, the dangers with all these is what in the omnibus clause we had made provision that so long as the activity of the professional, the institution are legal, lawful,
1: you see,
0: they are exempted.
1: You see, the interpretation,
0: you do, for instance,
1: you see the interpretation that you put on it. Your interpretation is right.
2: What did they say?
1: But it's not everybody that will have the understanding that you have, and you are interpreting it that particular way. If you give this provision for even two lawyers, they are likely to interpret it in a different way. Somebody can hold a view that once you have written an opinion in support of LGBTQ, you are supporting or you are promoting LGBTQ. How can you be a lawyer writing an opinion in support of the LGBTQ activity? Somebody can interpret it that way. That is why the provision is saying that so long as it's within the provision of legal advice or legal...
3: Oh, that was free.

You've tried the rest. Now experience the traffic generator. It's much more than just another program. Turn it up. From Africa into all the world. Live from Ghana, West Africa. All the news. Turn it up.

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And now every whispering and every message that the enemy will send to us, we command it to be arrested and negated by divine authority. We command the enemy, you will not speak, you will not utter a word. Every threatening and fears and intimidation, every familiar spirit that will try to reveal

0: 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Now, so quite well, Mrs. Swan, we shall woman. Eh, how? 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A rather one more could drew. 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And no means some you'll be a cartoon should be an who to me saying Yanko Pop was sorrow, a bass as in Quadia, and now back can tell her. Now, conveying in a be through metriso. About your mature, I will be an idiom quart of your breno. Premoir to a pound, semadionum 12:25. I angel. 96.1 FM Sunye. And as you dapon na kasi radi, I will say, this is the day that the Lord has made. Let us rejoice and be glad in it. January, February, March. April, May, ko. Yawo June, ene June 1st. 2026. 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ABC one issue, cry psychology, Okurunga Womuka. The Obia can be aye. Name was seven years and say, oh, you're in it. Now, now, what fasse, and I'm no friend who dachin, now, Hini Jinae. Oh, Hini Jinae, open your eyes. 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Only an adjacent obey Tinso. And Ponusumuan, Emia, and Classic Danada, Dabena Beco, now we yammy. 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Bunny Summon said, Papa, but what? 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
3: 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Nancy, I was sure to talk a crane, Naja. Menu, me, you know, who say, we are seeing yes, we are seeing yes. No, sure, we are talking about the candy, we answer. It's a utimia, eh? And you may be one Bema, Oba, and yes, Casamo, air conditioner. Ah, let you a uro bed do one, or baby at 50 hours as you swab bread, do be shad, come over, be as at 50. And you are much. 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
4: Debbie.
3: 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The obeyaman in ye.
4: 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But to go barber so watch.
3: My son's what ye, 2 years and family, and all the watches only if you know about
4: two bar, maybe then or be brewasse.
3: Okay.
4: Before answer well, Ramiho. 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
4: 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You were normal, be brave. Why, home?
3: Wait, wait, Slimmy.
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4: 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Obit Matian. 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A jaw will be brave. Ultimate town. Ah, you were dear war at Sanso. Ah, Timmy Tama, you
3: must show sheriff also.
4: Yes. Sanity. Enti ahono so ya himfie
3: tumi wo ho
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4: yes tumi wo ho
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3: when another cocoon some can't see more. Another cocoon smart can be back as a sick
4: bin or pocket do dry. Any man now, war yeno. 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
3: Good.
4: A my jumana war yeno. Sikana iden.
3: Acoso. I say, may I read you see?
4: Yes.
3: Ah, me whom you money. I will send me dishim,
4: sir.
3: Now fee you triumphing, nessi care, ba,
4: sir.
3: Ah, quiet mistake.
4: Basse,
3: oh, quiet, Tremenem.
4: Oh, bet now with them. Oh, bet now with them.
3: I answer.
4: Who expect to say? Now watch it. Me cook ye, 100 million. Meko kwe 50 million. Meko kwe yi say. Debi.
3: 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Boy, sinon mo yeno sou siri wo.
4: Oh.
3: Bako biya den si sen koum bebre. O sou siri yene ka.
4: 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Eya fragadam.
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4: 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I'm Pekia, intimidating in country, or bit much lower, dear, be say, I dear cry one year, we are so queer, dear we. And a man ama. To intimate manaho.
3: Some no, ha. What's world does an edden young come about?
4: Sanity.
3: Wow.
4: But
3: who will be a dear? Utimid the question upon him pie,
4: sir.
3: And I'm a friend is in, and for the moon,
4: sir. To say be a old stall. O Tommy Biane. Now per se a dumb.
3: Nya ne bone so
4: Debi
3: dwane no pese wo be so ade akwase abafie
4: Debi
3: eso mu die so mu si
4: sa sa de o sa nya de o
3: obedi so no
4: ah obedi
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4: 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Eye one day, e two a drew.
3: No, we, why are
4: we? One day, no, made it two in the back trousy. Minya trousy, ya.
3: A far, a modern,
4: And eye a nankwa, or china, cocker try, woo.
3: Hey, and say, Bravi, come up, Baby, obey my money.
4: May ya mount, and nankwa, and wake him out.
3: Hey, no, meaning to quite idea, sir.
4: It is easy, I know by me ho. Na me tuwe, wa by me ho. Oh, abronye, misika ye, 5 million, 7 million.
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4: 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Te wu.
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4: 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Oh,
3: Lesa,
4: 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But you will be a while, what ba? Also, pituadru. 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Was you, Mate? 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Correct one, I day. I'm a.
3: Abronia, young Fadishia was story. Did you found me do bapote? 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A baye, say a mabu to say ye namwa, ye dear ni better to Sanya Manaso. Me could ye see Kedrum, could ye a tree drunis, aye,
4: and ye
3: over to me for some ye.
4: Dabby.
3: Not an amateur way.
4: And I make ano. It in a me bono, a wassorono. Because I deno, and ye. Because I hear TV soir, TikTok bones will be at your second one, I'm quam. I want it to church you can hall. 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Sammy drew some ancrophone, baby, I would a second air to church you can hona. 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
4: nti sa normal way
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4: sir. 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
0: Yes.
1: 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And I see an ammonium, Mina Macansi, yes, sans a artisan. 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
1: 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I'm more the same. On the one to say, I'm running him, and in when he by physical eye pie, bun yachi, dear count papa, papa, and yadu mum, or bun yachi, what ya have been, wouldn't he in Afra? No, dear Fenfidium, no, say we would no more. See, ya dear Beco, Coco, I want wine, then dear Nina Beco, a few boons, San Juan Udim. One way of very scientific people, but here ya. It's an angel rock misha. We are Bema, na uda form to keja dumso atua. Dumso atua, unumia, a beso. A man of soa at in canning chede nihon. One more, a man hunchachon. Now, wado two cochuchi. Now, now, crono, a ma democracy, a head de ufio. Angel rock mecha, a yena, and kodan kwani a painful, and a numbi, a modest anibia, unumbia, obedua some amount. About your blessing, I let a seminar. Run me young for Kinsley, or my mere fimu ya. Female pinny and papaya, yes, and me a dead jaddy and yenoma a natural calay. And that run my young for Kinsley. Qua soon in this year. Oh, mammy, if me a yaya. Yakopa yardman, I watch you done. If it's your monarch in your cab. But I can see, shed the white. Woman and asso. They say, and yen your yard in you, and your name asso. And a oko. Now see a tiaman crofo, you crofo film, a better moment and swing. And yes, yes, sir. Abuja kwaba.
2: Eh nyo bani.
1: O mena so ba mo bia yu afio.
2: Ni nyina wo kese ensem.
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2: 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Ni nyina wo kese ensem.
1: 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Ei.
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2: Ehu we nwa nwa.
1: Eh.
2: Ni pa kumu de bi mu kunu fo. Me who said it means to be encano. A mukunu wabra as a
1: only reason.
2: Oh, as a
1: for no reason
2: as a nini as a cocon o cumno. And so Anna and Riff is a Nipana ukun crack on it in Mubiana at two anka while so cocunumuno. Ye nim you nimians, and yet two mbiana two no more. And so no dear o cocoon will be a woman it is a coco. And can of send you pakura.
1: I'm so con crook with yada drops, just to be set my jing
2: and jing.
1: Yes, sir, and nine, that rapper. Who could you be?
2: Tea and maybe a yes and aqua could do no. Maybe yes and aqua could do no. Yes, and call for any mammy, a yen yama without thinking twice, and I said, oh, when a cheer and I saw when him. A mo yeno send ye a beckon warm at ease, no aqua quia the corona. Nina and yama answer for tap. Kinslow say, I'm walking over Facebook, or was it? Ghana police for so bi wo ho your own professional pa. O chere se konfo no. 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Or pe aye abronye DC and as abronye a phone number. Afe Paris in Sina US in New York abonte so say Lee, good morning.
1: Good morning,
2: say,
1: Paris.
2: We have seedless fruits and so oh. Fasi fruit ni bo ha. Yes, abani bi enim.
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2: Oh say anka ni bo ha, abani bi wo ha.
1: Na odi anka tena. 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
2: we are saying seven no. Filippo kwa break asem so e dey
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2: O say wo Filippo kwa break wo Dambroka Kente Trade Shop. Okay, one for be one am dey.
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2: 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Kwa break asem. Na wo say li LGBT. It's a taboo in Ghana. I greetings to my daughter. Say, yeah,
1: my
2: pastor.
1: Yeah, okay.
2: I'm a pastor home.
1: I say, many MPP fo mo befira kunyansi na menemo gidigidi pa. 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
1: feel back it hey wahen hamu
2: Minim said the American what you say? Minim say bia just for the cameras in Tinebi or Moya Sana because committee no moti yen. Even M said was sign your crano MPP ni.
1: About you him. Omo comment. Bia be babon ten ran sana omo pass happens ye be crutches or more omo yenyatu.
2: Omunina.
1: This year this is for comment, especially me amin ya Sam George.
2: Because okay.
1: The comments are recently omema ya
2: sang pass ye be crutches.
1: Omo yenyatu pa. Because no dear, I deal with me na my two chairman. Because I deal any day any.
2: Because
1: I man when he can and come from
2: Yeah.
1: It's why I said no many agent hopa. I feel critical say na for political is causing.
2: Dear, you know Mahama Kai won who?
1: Oh,
2: Abra, sir, a ye bury a wui na na do abresu. Then na Mahama Kai won who I say a private member bill. Inti a beer. Obey no government, a bind by the no home by shame no ma. The only thing I President John Dramani Mahama, a kind no. Name me and him say, Sir, media for any medical practitioner, Sibia, Omubuama, a year, Sayan, Yanamia, Sanya May, Omu, and some woman, no more quack we hear from, send no more quack we hear from. Media for any media by a IRSA for doctors near the other for Omubuama, Sanko, where you might a question. Sa session yes sa session no makwa kwye firim no nko fo kasa wo ho esi sam jo no nim se na we no nim se na we no ewo mu a enye na no sa bre no mu kasa na nadu
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2: Piva
1: de ye.
2: Definitely.
1: Yes. Natural. But yeah, the Papa Fiamambi. No, she go office with me.
2: Oh, say,
1: I feel Anyway, about my mint tissue jumps, see, and I see coming yammy. 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No sooner that. Black dog, I bless you of Yahobia. I was a better so bad one qua bed you any so. Minya Jeff, Michao, then from the same. Don't catch it. Afraid, Brad Jeff. Jeffrey Place Computers. About your old team, Koto Computers or Bantama High Street. Brad Jeff, it's your one corner. You should not chill why? Brother, I'm some infant when I say what the computer and accessories about projectors, network and internet accessories, CCTV camera and accessories, flat screen television. When we hear ICT laboratory, you know, but more than I will chill up when. About wow, she's you chill up when. She be any baby. Well, I don't forbid him to say your birthday first June phone. About the only baby, yeah. Any canoe no a PNDC time no and NDC wine corano.
2: Aye,
1: and care what a holiday this month.
2: June 4th.
1: Kill June 4th. Third July, so grand can also pend it. Republic Day, so
2: aye. Over the weekend, na news be circulated, say, transport unions and some to a first 20%. Now, as it stands now, no. DPRT for Adisocy to Omoho. Everyone said, Omon Kaho. And I feel so no, a Ghana Road Transport Coordinating Council for so, say, green light, no, a Yanteki, a year place in Tino. Omomo Eka said, Yatoto, a year transport fares, mono. Green light in CCA. I said, yeah, China come over and more, say, better key, fed name so much, I said. Still, I know consultations be a while. I was so aware. I was so many sector minister is here, and I for more chance say a year second pricing window. Ever back, so much as a omujina a year window, no surprising window, no sonomody at all. And yama boom, he's here on a second window, no omunyam who fool a pricing window. No, and she a dear no more question as they are to a year fool. And almost a mom would buy a no state, he say a spare pass and nyama yama yama yama yama baby. So I had operation is you know, but much as a and a jinafu and a suit through pa Tomon Trema pricing window no Emran San and Tumana Banti 20% na and a number be as a china eight a key fetano and penny four I would draw out or more anna a cabby womb a war fat transport ones and some air chess or one sector minister ni the ancient we stakeholders in she mubian share down course proper bia and mamma agree upon sire 20% in intino or monchin chan sukakra. 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
1: 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Today happens to be your birthday, big girl. 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I see I wish you happy birthday. God bless you, big girl. Radon one count on Tinum Chopa. I wish you a brother, be. So bad one, Quabbage, you and so. Yes, sir, so. And Edjo, the soldier. Why, Crado? And what the platform you made in a brain. Midi Ali Baba Dan Kambari, American Muslim in Chief. Don't forget to buy a movie mobile. But you're a Yabesho. Akram.
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5: se obi a wode de yo koy our pharmacies and herbal shops. Now, what do you do? What phone number is it? 0244-186-612. 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
4: Angel Rock Mixture. 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
7: Ghana Fway Franco SR the electrical appliances for Frabe Joshua washing machines a can woman yopo CCTV cameras any dog clear I be you know that seba mobile phones this iPhones Infinix Nokia Samsung 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Franco SSO tabletop double decker and the chest freezers and change na mahoden kwa hwehwe franco kwaba tabi e benwo nemu head office e wada braka wani rocks cinema ne die ne bre friend 0246422338 and 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
8: resource crowding and displacement of domestic businesses, especially as a young person with future business ambitions.
9: Angel.
8: Thank you very much. Thank you for Angel. Your question.
10: Fresh. I don't. Take your time, speak slowly.
9: Please, do it one by one.
8: Thank you. My name is Bevlin, mm-hmm. I'm 18 years old, and my question is, how does Ghana plan to attract more foreign direct investment in a way that ensures that there is no resource crowding, so like raw materials, like employment?
10: Oh, there's no resource crowding. Yes. Can somebody say it in Ghanaian English for me, please?
8: Okay.
10: do we attract foreign investment?
8: Yes.
10: So that something some the rest of
8: us are so that there's no so that the foreign businesses don't take away a lot of resources like jobs or like okay, labor okay, or okay. resources.
10: Yeah, and, thank you.
8: And so that there is no displacement of domestic businesses.
10: Thank
8: so
10: you.
8: That foreign business

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3: CBS di, every bra meme say, ebe ya contractor yi. 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
5: 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Message ni se, on your birthday, I thought of giving you the cutest gift in the world, but then I realized that it's not possible because you yourself are the cutest gift in the world. We every Asiedu Gideon, a.k.a. Simo Better Half, I announce in Samahodua, what me a crutchie, Eddie Ebaba Somo Ewa would die. Aye, sister Benedicta Yabiyama. Aye. Now, if we a year, Bene, birthday, Nesuana, ye call a year, yenya bema bako, yenya bema bako, and so a ho, and ne, ya, no so a year, na wuda. Message no essay. We every a year, unya bema Muhammad Idrisu. Muhammad Idrisu, incoming communications officer, Achuma Ngobiaja South, NDC. 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Ono so, we show a happy birthday. Ose, enko, enfa, emmao. Happy birthday, no. 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Na message on the account, ono say, happy birthday, my brother. Life gave me you. Without the DNA test, grateful for you. Proud of you, and I'm not going anywhere. Have an amazing day. You deserve it. I know. Also, enjoy your day. King Adjust. 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

0: 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One and one, sir, over to me, Atam Bona Tua Tuna Mujiya. 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That's open Jenny Papa in the app, and Ogunis Kitchen, Obo Pantama, Pantama Babia, and this officer on corner for to me. Now that you are super new bumpy, and how about the film? And one more name, a bubble cassette, a park and a half, and one more, and so in the next one. Okay, 70 minutes, and 490 minutes, send you now, TLG, and for us now, stop a bad. You say, and it's not for a cheap. You say, Mason, I say, who's in a bad name? Naming a player. But on a good position, no one will form a corner of a center circle. Message for a year for an engineer, for a crew, for a crew, number 11, Jesse, loser to number 19, from a pass, pass an engineer, go to the side of a brother. Message, get to the finisher, above a person, for my supremo, where's the pit, from a right here, what's the game? This is the best off-season tournament ever. Since 2015 to 2026, I don't call it a community peace tournament. The term for this year is yet. Quarterfinals, third day, the real semi-finals on Sunday. We have come at 6 million in now. We have 12 sponsors. We have coupon travel. Angel Rock Mission. We have a full Heba Hospital. The Blue Prince Computer. Follow the adventures, police kitchen, and it's a Yamima Block Party. When you're cooking, you're going a free kick, and a man who will test it, who center circle, and line of war, air coach with the IT, which is also long one into the danger zone, but freaking runner, Rinka, basically kicking a year to go. Mr. Abbey, side netting. Nessu Dabi said nothing. Ababu Kashi, no friend, friend, friend, friend, sir, so we don't sit down. Nankomo Ma, a GNA, Ato, Adam Kwame, Fornikita, Lisa, we're at a captain. Captain Edja Bottom, I bought a country. Captain Edja Bottom, I bought a country. Namaste, Jesse. Prince, I say, hey, a captain, Adama, Adam Kwame, we're down on my bottom country, hey, advantageous. Sport are a twin, but for everyone of our Asian boss anymore, what would I say? Nesu Dabi Bonas and Country. Live on in 296.1, where a twilight game, a double intercommunity tournament. Penalty at a one summer grammar, for a kid to defend a fantastic. Bamaso, long one, Nesu, another twin, Edma number 7 Jesse. Edema Timam Tankwame, referee, Asusan Lang 2, Raflagi Troik, Wato, Pwani Kisa, right back, Wadabana Kwechi, and Asua Kisa, Timam Tankwame, Pwani Tu Jesse, Kefedua, who Haya Babu Kasi, number 11 Jesse, Kwanfu, Lina Suhuru, Uwe Tumiyako, Ababu Kasi, number 11 Jesse, Waya Fatiwa Sen, Rebunga, Ama, Yenibari Yakunze, Masa, Demian Biro, Ekikaya Wapu, Masa, and I would be born in the other side. For the amount of 7 Jesse, Ababu Kasi, for the right here, was national goalkeeper. Goalkeeper, Kevin, I wish you about a chip on the sea at Tukum. Everyone at Tukum ever said, Captain, please say, I said about a chip on a long one and a half. This one is a table. For the amount of center pay, for the international, for the right back. This time, for the long one, to throw, for the throw. Bono Elliot Troy, Yeto Elliot Timantan Kwame, first half of the Antwerp Interim, police station. I I want to go back to my friends. For the kicker at the corner, nice pass. The corner is good. The personal engineer goes through. Every day, so in my team, Abu Abu Kassim. Never will be an to me in shape. Be an to me in shape. I want to think of Gabin, Sakafan, Abu Abu Kassim, and your play of Frantunin Kunkuri. Hele chese kentire shala inosua. 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What a say. Goalkeeper Eugene Mensa Krabon Mujetchi. 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Neka adankwame enyo mfez go. And now, first game, now in Tabrosu, and it's Kurunuma Buya. And Tabrosu said what? Kurunuma Buya said what? On penalties. And in Tabrosu, and so at the 5-3 on penalties. And to me, and Kurunuma Buya at the 3. I don't go into a community free tournament 2026 game. And it's Kurunuma Buya on Thursday. No mama be munita ni omasa on Sunday. Abra ye clamance. No masa so anyina yenye adia bo mesanse. Yenyina ni asati. Yenyina ni asati. Nemo on Thursday. A semi-final games na makoso. And then top row city. Wa advance on Thursday. Obenye game abo. Na fei. Otumi advance to the grand final. Na on Sunday. But you may not match about Eugene Mensah, long one, or any striker, Nelson left back, and Martin Kwame, and you want to get 220, and you're three, you're two idiots here, Tim and Dan Kwame, Abu Kassi, Watu, and you're Fala, and also Connor Sports, and also number 19, but what about 18 about 2 minutes, and everybody there, Connor King. Bono, and you're Connor King, Jimmanuel Boate, 2 points. Two quests. Was it Anthony Dia? Strike of Ababa. 2 points. Anthony Dia also funded up. Pony a corner key. Necessary. Pony to me uncomfortable. Stop bouncing back to him. Captain or say priest. Where you want to get through? Where are the striker? Striker to me, Nasho. Center back. What's in it? Wama pass. Center circle. Where are my 30? Where are Swabba? Left back. Why don't you anybody get through? Well, then a striker. Nasho, assistant line two. What flag is? Refresher. Okay. Communications are yet to manage. Assistant line two in a referee Thomas Salibu. Woman Tina Compton Cromagi outside of the tier. I can call me striker. Heritage body outside. Pono area outside of the tier. Attention subject also. For number 2, number 4, Jesse, Edema, Babu Kessie, Babu Bode said to me, where number 5, number 5 went to me, and Jenny, Babu Bode, point to
1: me. Thank
0: you. Oh, my God. Connie, throw, Aturin, Tempas, Roma, Pastor, right, Tempas, Roma, that's it. Goalkeeper, the man, John Kwame, Pajibano, Aturin, Tintin, Venezuela, coming to me after this time, koko pan jenmen sa baba chubana wala na masamin dese watubana mana control obama pass represent 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Never play about with a performance you will say to me right now. Jeffrey Prince completed. Jeffrey Prince completed. Laptop and an accessory. Flash screens and an accessory. Power cables are hold on. Remote control. And they, a boy, Juma, dicker. Desktop, who went to me at the establishing lab facility. Never be to me, I come across. IT centers are made. More desktop when you are in Nathan and Nathan and Nathan. Now, Bona Pimpum, now Bona Sumata. Where we are? Have you ever shocked you? Call just to praise computer. Now, oh, my papa, no,

What a goal! What a goal! Benjamin up here. Benjamin up here. I'll be the scoreline for Team of Wabo Kessie. And never you drill up here. I don't call Inter Community B Tournament. The 10th edition. Who is who? Who say man no day? Man day, Papa. I don't call me with your brilliant shades, dynamic shows, and face and name. Oh, head down a few hours of prevention. Alongside a massive supporter. We are making ball commentary positions. Did they have a similar work at the mark? Half of them. Hey, I don't call me supporter. Gifted one, naturally. What you mean, Uncle Bonanco? Everything born to contain. Swearing for Team Ababu Kessie. Once again, it comes out with your three. I want to run about. I want to Nankasa. I think that dancing. Suck of mine. I pay over Wood Beach. Announcer. Open a year. Ababu Nankasa. And in Ababu Kessie. And it's just a front tune in Concordia. Ababu Kessie. Sabako. Sarasuna Dankwam Intervention. Adonko Inter-Community Peace Tournament. Opia Nyobia. Mazas. Kwanta Kasi last season called Funnels. Haranki Tibiawe Tumiesi. Who advancing from this stage to Thursday on semi-funnels up. Tibiawe Tumiesi. Na mefa kwenye su. 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Thursday. 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This is the most experienced commentator. 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Monkey come home, we will be up, romanticism. When I'm a year to two hours, play a year name, then walk like a crowd walk on chain. Waburu 18 years, and until we go to me up, angel rock mission, nothing, what you have to my ticket, ticket. If you have watching, then walk on my fish, and then a con chain. Never moment of me come back home to me. Edward watching from Atankwami, woman of the Kaba Kwame meeting. From a body question and answer. Referee Thomas Alimosa, body of foul true. No one said coach in the Atankwami, why yes, get to a game and answer. Bonnie say it true. Edema team Atankwami. It's a poor mutim. Ole, Wama Fadiano, and it's a Wama coincidina. Yes. If you are watching and to me and to a game in number 12 Jesse. Why not end to me and to a game in Oswama? Number 20. Why not end to me about it was? Yes, it was so. One of us were Kita. I tell Kwame Nashor, referee said Bonnie True. Referee Thomas Alibo was said Bonnie a defensive point. Edema Timatan Kwame. When I'm about blocks and construction. Opponent rise, the preparation completed. Make our say, we keep watching tropical cowboys. Women in Australia, Sonoma, and each media airbrow. One a kita, Madame Kwane, left back, for control, for my pass, and to me uncle. Yes, I hear you. One of some of the great three, Adams, but to me uncle. When to me uncle, this time, one of the sword kita, for my pass. Then so, that's the influence of Referee Bonnie again. Referee Abana Bema Chibubi War, VVIP New Hall. Behold, the bankroll and Sunday. Woman so Esther the game from 4 p.m. Who the whole bishop has a name? I don't go into community tournament. Maybe a broker, Bishop in the air. I hope you are Greg Johnson. I pray Inzima Ebrasoni Kromwasia Obiyan Bishop and I pray so Ebony Bangula Masaud Wanaso Adilis C from 4 p.m.
Wamaso eh wo menu so dia po na na so kita simanta kwame leso west wo betumi ako center circuit watso personal for no one particular but opponent defender wa clear the ball up front for na saba be do tura wa control wo betumi ako referee sabonia foul it's yana balavin jesse apane di di retire wushu watso wana ko etia boss mena so goalkeeper Eugene Mensah. Men sent in a bonnet to Massa, on Tuesday, the goal will be sent. Well, one goal, then a crew of water fresh up. One of the country, number 19, Jesse. Jimeno Boateng ma Abu Abu Kasi, glorious opportunity for you to make it two. But I was scoring that this chance. I'm a end result in the air. Corner kick. What is that you? Where you appear as I'm back today? Abu Abu Kasi, my surprise will be Amasa. Game in the Sassiano. Not down for me at your park in the movie. I don't send him in Kankaino. No more for half back. I'm a goalkeeper. Eddie, half back bumpy. But this time run. Obia and Obia. Referee Thomas Alibosi and Tuncheso. First department of the game. Ababu Kasia Sabako. Savan Suna. At down for me and to Minty. Wamu epri so ya kiki. 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Debi, yamane pass, iswinga ye jumo. Debi, bwane say, Adam Kwame, no. Way off target, the ball goes. Team Adam Kwame. One more pre-piazza, a kind of a community. And Sana Yako, second department of the game. Nanso, woman in Taria Nawai, Akwabi Ninyum. Minambie, Jimansa, Mimami. The Sansa, the Taria Nawai. Minisia Napu. Make our say and me, sir, we will be at a water do. Which I am no friend of friend of friends in Sakukofunu. I will get in a bawa, Messrawa, Akayo, and Nunquani, a drum may come with your own. Cements, vital, haba, mission. And no air, cements, haba, santa. Woman drum with your penchasso, or say a guy, a tusia, see. So we are about what physical or how

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Asama number 11 Jesse Wada Emmanuel Boateng Wada Prince Prince Ababa Ibani Afro Bona Sayu Ababa Kasi Woman with Gina Bona to number 8 Jesse Wada 11 Oys Nanso Bonnie corner kick. Bonnie corner kick. A long range from Richard Owusu. Goalkeeper Edmund Tankwame. Kevin Owusu, a Bonnie to corner kick. A ball from Owusu to goalkeeper Owusu. Never Owusu Adinane. Another Owusu, I'm a body a corner kick. Oh, corner counter, a goal kick. Edema team, Atankwame. Atankwame, I'm not sure. Eresha, Robert Kumena, goal. Corner kita, Ababu Kase, center circle. Warrior, number 4, Jesse. I control my pass. Represent. Play match continuous. Left winger. One more pass. Which is a bonus show. We'll be to me a call. Bonus show a creator. Team Atankwame. Line is so. We're a bonus of 15. No should it be. Yeah, it is true. Above it through. Number 8, Jesse. Warrior. Anoche. We're a bonus of Kuma. Emmanuel. Emmanuel Boateng. And so, Rufrisa. Wire outside. Angel 96 to 20 frame. Nyameba blocks and constructions. Obronis Cases, Jeffrey Prince Computers, PK Boachie Tropical Cables, Mecca Ubiya Wansusa, Ayadia, Polovia Ventures, Polovia Ventures, Polovia Ventures, Jesse Anna Sports Wells, Wokromadie, Nina Polovia Ventures, Wamua Kedetia Kedo, Asamoah Guest House, Okwa, Ube Chumi Enya, Sports World Pia Wope, Na Owa Chumi Ato, Na Buwana Show, Ewa Famakura, Never Asaya Quality, Player Version, National Team, Player Version, Club Side, Player Version, Ope Jesse Set, Ube Nyebi, Ope Host Set, Ube Nyebi, Ope Hanglet Set, Ube Nyebi, Ope Guide Set, Ube Nyebi, Ope Pro Net, Niyinano, Who bet to me, Enyabi, Buono, and also our former craft. I say, training case, training facilities, and not training materials, and your Pelovia Ventures, Sherman, and the guys, and all what, and they, Omobwa Jumapa, Udia Buta, to Quay, who bet to us, oh, Rudy, Pelovia Ventures, the Amasa, and Kasam Peche, Usansa, Wamasia, and Kuan, Audrua, now open sports, who are, Wankasa, When it's very see one town right, and you may go on, who you be? No, it's Yabiso. Who you be? Nebi bro. Who you be? Nebi so. Pony Kita, Atankwame, center back. Wama pass. Passing on to me and call. I bounce it back to him. But then it's Yabomu Guay. Ponababiruchi. We're on a striker. Now she's goalkeeper. Goalkeeper. This is a gifted one. Oh, what about the Emmanuel Boateng? Boateng Chibianco. I saw the little prince, Prince Ayi, or Akosa, Akosa, Akosa, Nesho, Rafi Thomas Salibu. What is the first department of the game? Actually, I'm very aware of Pantama Kopase Aswita. Mami Acknowledge the proud sponsors. Obutentim na ankasa, eye Angel Rock Mesa, osu obutentim.

0: Angel Rock Mesa, Osia Kokrabedi, Angel Rock Mesa, Akokrabedi, Nabrewa Adjasano, Masa, and Abrewa Ninkanaihu, Abrewa Nikumase, Abrewa Nisistin Region, Sinibiamo, Esansa, Angel Rock Mesa, Abedua Kujinamu, Angel Nabesi Abrewano, Nenim. Sidi. I say, what to Angel Rock for? Edim Kunim. He says, Angel Rock, Mister. Edioma Kudimuanato. Emma, a boy Jumapa. Call Bepia to be true. Kubena Beato. Sarah Sunameka was a we will be a one am tattoo two. One am Tayoya. Senia, my prum minimum for 45 minutes. Open to me near 10 minutes for Amasa. For minimum, I can have a better harbor. 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you mire one corner. If you have a banusia, no more crazy car, dear. Mr. Award, sir, open the papadia, may come full of bonus cases. One more pantoma, but they end this officer, Colonel Quiddy, now one end to me and so. Come. Yes, sit there, Netano, Asafia. 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One day, GNT to Dino and a bay. What sounds for the former Unibank Dino and a different one? Computer and an assessment, laptop, front screen, Ninano, desktop, monitor, Ubenebia, a one of them, $100 man, and they according to laptop, kitty, a kitana, na or day, airport, life, a hot war. May come for a guy, a guy. The main vital helper, Mister. A two say, Tabinum, Natura, Naso, Na, I won't cut down warfare, Nabia, into me and your Kamakama. Tropical cables. A three cable, Nasia and a war. Homo Ben Nacom, I will come out setum, Conacocodia. Make our set and the open ceiling fan, open wall light, Sangalia Sahoto. I bring cases with them, no be by the charge in the phone, or Chumiaka, no Dinkumuram, Ninano, a take a watchy, and I'm on Kania Papa, who drew Obidamoa, a Bayo Sania. We drew to buy a new ticket watching. We never put doctor. Oh, doctor didn't feel occurring in it. Or say, or the time at 2 years. Now what was here? I will block our goal. Farons in a top class in my era. Any talk with a data D. Bra, yes, oh, yeah, let me be on your camera. Ain't he the good technician? The one already. Otter, Muslim, I was the serious of angel. 96.1 FM. This is Baby Rudy. Muba second department. You know, you're listening to a show along with it. A angel rock mister.
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8: Hey!
9: Tutu tulema!
8: Yes!
9: Hey, you did my two fingers, so!
8: Two fingers!
9: I am more!
8: And don't call later, see, the two fingers bitters.
9: Hey, you did a yabranya,
8: you! Two fingers!
9: In Sapa, wanga sokno, yabranya, say, you!
8: Two fingers!
9: Yes, yakakra! Now, what is a war, honey? Asu!
8: Two fingers!
9: In your wire!
8: Come on!
9: Give me two fingers, eh!
8: Adonko
9: two fingers.
8: And now
9: you
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9: You want to be a smooth.
8: Hey,
9: talk.
8: Two fingers.
9: It's a sunny red.
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0: So born a cockroach, go to pack up in Adam and Tim. 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I had an appointment to my country. Referee, I want to move. 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Referee, somebody a foul now. 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Well, my brother, Provana, Cockroach, I'm coming. Back to Santa Sacuatinoso. 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Born a cockroach to the set up Yamoto. 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No, sir. No, me, Gustavi Kyle. Sir, I have Junko Intercommunity Soccer Tournament. 2026, 2027 edition. And I go to a question. Quarter final game between Abu Abakase. Woman Adam Kwame. What to one of Robert Sulman Asrabi? Woman Ibana Piamante. Abu Abakana Asrabi. Adam Kwame. I'm going to tell the ball of Bono. Bono Bono and Ababikra. Bono and Ababikra. Medium Sporting Club. One more attacking midfielder. Black Stars Materia. Prince Owusu. Ashton Messi, they call him. I will fear her. You have to achieve my soul. You have to achieve my soul. You have to achieve my soul. Referee, somebody a goal, somebody a free kick. Referee, what's somebody a free kick? Somebody on frontier team. I have Abu Kase. I don't cry, remember on tennis in a one at tea. I don't cry, remember on tennis. Woman is in a one at tea. I don't cry, me. Woman is in a one. Bako, Nienu, Niensa. I don't cry me. When we went to my Jamaica. Yes, also. I don't cry me. One, two, three. I don't cry me. That's Rabbi. I want to say, I want to be. I don't cry me. I don't want to say that's Rabbi. What am I going to do? I want to talk to you. I don't cry me. What is your uncle? I ran to the one and three uncle. What to throw me in a throw out of coming and slabby? Rap first of all, you're gonna kick. Rap first of all, you're gonna kick. The money and frontier team. I had Abu Kase, now what a country, Chief Adams, represent Sasso, now what a country, Abu Kase, Jimano Ustra Srabi, Jimano Watimamo, Aran Tanabana Tianko, Jimano Wase, Boran Tianko, what you throw in, Yatunia, the Atia team. I had Adam Kwame, Podia throw in. Abu Kase, Abu Turi, Adam Kwame, who wants to throw in a trouble, Nesrabi, Adam Kwame, Bonapiro, and Tanko now referee, what's the money of foul? Referee, somebody of foul, young money on Fantia team, and he Adam Kwame on center circle. Referee.
1: Hello. Okay. And that's 2026.
0: 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Body a throw in. I don't come here tomorrow, but Simona Srabi. I'm over Cassa, you want to jump and say, Body a proper rap this one here. 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Live comment on Angel 96.1. Chairman M.Y., Chairman M.Y., Chairman M.Y. Bonnie Freaky. Bonnie Freaky. I'm going to tell first that Lindo Obwati and Trawarati. Lindo Obwati and Trawarati. Sansura Kusi Simon. What is the Jabarati? Listo Abuate and Costa Simon, Adam Pame, Listo Nasrabi, Ranta Pansabonsu, Waibarati, Pana Kakuri, Jimano, Nasrabio, Jimano Abuate and Triumpho, Najuana Principal, Pana Kakuri, Listo Abuate, Wajabonoso, Listo, Watano Watia, Pana Kakuri, just number four. Adam Kwame, Wachaso Dano, Wamachiako, Adam Kwame, Wamanaba, Adam Kwame, Sikitaka, Adam Kwame, Nasrabio, Team Ayabukase, Wamaybona Pretio, Tokoma Japan, Wamaybonapa, Abukase, Wachirawaraso, Bako Yamiasa, Wamanaba, Achimana Principal, Adam Kwame, Wamachirawaraso, Santasako, Waybona Chibo, Wamachiako, Tokoma Japan, Chief Adams, Waplitimano, Adam Kwame, Nasabukas. Left is somebody up for what's the money up for chicken mobile? Referee, what's the money up for chicken? Referee, somebody up for chicken. Back home, your answer. Go to Paiutin Mesa, Papa Bana Sentence and Asrabi, Ramay Bana Sobana Kakari Chief, Ayadam Kami, Ramayana Bana Sopana Bana Sibo, Chief Alan Sumatinako, Nasrabio, Adam Sachinoko, Echoko Wotepai, Ababa Kassi, Rama Pavano, Rapisian Sakamaso, Ayapina Piri, and Rapri. What's the money of Pau? Not uncommon, from up here on Santanto, Bona Sakari, Santa Seco, Lamar Boniva, Wachabono Sadano Nasrabi, Bona Chimaco, Ayapina Pidia, Adam Kwame, Wachasadano, Robert Chimaco, Adam Kwame, why you want up here, Adam Kwame Boniva, Wachabono Sakia, Bako Mirisa, why you want up, Adam Kwame, Cross the Vetiabana, Wapina Bona Nasrabi. Yes, so I came on a soap. I'm going to tell us that just see number five. I'm going to tell us that I'm going to put a form of Yes, so I came on a soap. Bona Sakari, Chessina, my left and Adam Adam Kwame, 1, 2, 3. Papa Bona Tente, Tenasrabi. Yes, so I came on a soul. You two men, goalkeeper. Adam Sim, Adam Kwame, Abu Kasimo, or Pedabana Sente, Yasso, Baco, Miriam,
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0: 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The same 1st June and a Monday. 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
2: Yamia dom.
0: 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I have ever come up. But a bobe 92 okona. 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Ye bacon say.
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2: 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Because near ma air cosono. 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Ye be bregu.
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International Prayer Center. And China media. Have a Sebastian and then they are Sunday and Puja Tenecasipa. But your body has a Sunday 28th, June 2026. And a fair June. Can the former Kumako do noon song?

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0: 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Master Tobo, who need from a move?
1: Oh,
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0: 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That was yesterday. Tomorrow is my birthday.
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1: 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Di hia kese apa ya bambo. Maswa de bambo kese ato so.
0: Amen.
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0: Kwasem.
1: Wa mwen kro we for your kwa. Don we on kraso. O ma ho masem. Awo Yesu dim. Amen. Awo din shira. Ai. Birthday bi ane wa. Sun sun se ya ne acha de.
0: Yeah.
1: Yeah. Amisha baba. Aye release. And get.
0: Oh yeah, man.
1: Now on social.
0: So Zeka.
1: At that
0: I see. Go back. I'm on to Facebook and name yano.
1: Yes, I call it.
0: What's a pinch down about?
1: We be at Missy birthday.
0: Hmm. Correct.
1: It was one day na Herald ba a dinner would die. Na Odia would done. Na na obesa ne bane besau. I no say what sa a bear fellow. Your baby, may I?
0: Wow.
1: Andy, Osaya, Sanya, and Fern.
0: Mm-hmm.
1: Anna, Obusa said, then I'll pay.
0: Okay.
1: Na mean your mouth.
0: Okay.
1: A summer kind of set up, oh, mommy, a catcher, a colonel, sir, oh, papa, Busa said, then I'll pay. Also, Herald it, John the Baptist.
0: Okay. Hey.
1: No crown, no crown, so it's in the man.
0: Chetrin.
1: Ah, you chetrin man. There's a birthday at the assumbo. So, Senipanetia, yes, yes,

0: celebrate
1: many ones.
0: We
1: do always celebrate birthdays.
0: Yes.
1: But I don't celebrate birthdays.
0: Yes. The broadcast here and I will be yes or the man. And yet time we were by a bones from what
1: I bear yes, yes, yes.
0: Uncle Herod own 2013 for money back. But who says so celebrating the banner?
1: I see.
0: How do you say?
1: I have a control on anything for money.
0: No, no, no, I don't see other matter.
1: Oh, yeah. Could you be betting at the other?
0: And the birthday, no, you really, you receive.
1: Yes,
0: son, really easy. At the Percy, at the Bonisi.
1: Papa, birthday, yeah, na the old dinner was a child, dear, and I said, at the four ben was a china, dear.
0: The old dinner to me, child, dear, and at the four so china, dear.
1: In the meaning,
0: and I'm cast a birthday and cast a
1: release.
0: And get. And then on so papa ni boni si. Unu so obi di na oda da di na nuwi.
1: No question.
0: Obi di na oda da di na etoyare ma.
1: Ubu osu kura di ebe chekura pa.
0: Pa. Ba enu mwa so obi a oda mwa an onya enshira nye ni onya mwinya yi.
1: Sebi ni wo shie mi nye kume enshira pa.
0: Yes.
1: Nisika from num pa ebona wa bwa manu.
0: That is it.
1: That is the most important
0: thing. That is it.
1: Skadi obi time diya manasa.
0: Ah, niska diye.
1: Sky idea. You need to buy a premium for.
0: Oh yes. What I said.
1: So who need you? Buy a premium.
0: That is it.
1: Let me ask you.
0: What is it? What I say. And you know there are a lot of things are so D O F D and above there and no boy so we
1: here.
0: Yeah.
1: So we are doing think TV.
0: Yes. And we here.
1: Don't serve son.
0: Give you an casa there a year. You must give as you give you collect.
1: Oh yeah.
0: Giver never.
1: I was okay. Then I'm this is a bar. Now, this guy, 150 Ghana. I said, Chatra drop an Indian day before. We do this canoe. We do it. May I mean, yeah, suffer back or send me 500 series.
0: Giving up one machine.
1: This is a metifri mukra. This is my other five.
0: I just come out, come
1: out, yeah. So we could never win, but why are they? 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
0: Aye.
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0: Mm.
1: And it times be
0: with that channel.
1: 5.
0: With that channel.
1: Mm.
0: That channel. All that's here.
1: Cuz we do to me di ba ko ni ni. 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
0: 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Yeah, me I do the beach. I say the beach cast the beach.
1: Oh yes.
0: Oh yeah. Nah, I want the one day penny this year. Nipa one day penny one nipa.
1: Opa.
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1: Me susu me hu. Me hu dia ko sesia. Yo.
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1: 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Ya oju ni sisi so ti ama oju. Eh bate baba.
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0: Shaman come now.
1: That we have a show. If you now could see that, if Yawada, me could TV show.
0: Okay.
1: Let's say you may be a dear.
0: Kaish.
1: Bebaho.
0: Matias. Now, two years with no bed, Dima Solifio. Last week, no.
1: Is it the Ben Deben and Pabu woman?
0: I'm not Mukiada Mare counseling.
1: Mm-hmm.
0: If you had a watch night.
1: If you had any seminal,
0: any as
1: animal.
0: But Ukiada no pa.
1: Mm-hmm.
0: With him.
1: Pibum.
0: Pibum. Because me counseling be an pibum. Come bomb
1: pibum
0: for delivering crop for.
1: Ukera me o.
0: Serious pa.
1: I do a show say ukera
0: me. One on one. Oba me no din komo wi amam wo pie akwa for no mucha kesi so pa. Just advance ba kokro e wo ho kra de on de mama na ba ha na nkasa.
1: On say TV no ever pass off now. Oh
0: yeah,
1: to make even
0: tea.
1: So what monitor?
0: I monitor.
1: It is free na ya na ya man kwaso timi kwaso akusi.
0: Okay.
1: Next week Monday.
0: Okay.
1: To grant them to me by angel.
0: Atiasi.
1: They can me find the mama say na be come pay bo.
0: Atiasi.
1: E ba o.
0: I saw back where Jesus from Juma na ya na o ma.
1: Send your wa.
0: Yeah.
1: Send them from me
0: view. David.
1: Ewa.
0: Ewa.
1: Okay, I love that.
0: Ewa.
1: I love that.
0: Atiasi. Me say
1: Sunday no ze kam kokodi bibintimi we say this week me kokodi
0: Radio Yejuma. powerful.
1: Ma mampa bantimi wa.
0: Basa ewiase. Job kasem bi. Job se anka medi
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0: 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Obubu me pasa.
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0: The pasa aso.
1: This is new.
0: Yes. Ana odimi si ho ye botai.
1: Oye botaye mujina so.
0: Oye target. Yes.
1: Busiane committee na
0: jua. I'm telling you sir.
1: Ye hu da chinti.
0: Prema undi. Job say anka
1: midi.
0: Midi. The sister who tell me anka midi.
1: The underline word is anka.
0: Anka.
1: Cross with the hole.
0: Anka. Anka midi.
1: Na die na baye.
0: E dey bia me ka say one of the richest country on this earth.
1: Mhm.
0: Enye Ghana, enye US.
1: Eh
0: asamando.
1: Ah so wona e makase fefe yin e du mukọ. Me makase fefe.
0: Unu so bu onu ma ye boy e wonu ba asasi so anko president pa ye billionaire pa but anko be di ye. Ye sori ti a shebre no. E ti shebre de ti ye. Ora ko bi asamando.
1: And the boys across whom said, you just ask Samando.
0: Samando.
1: Oh, Mampena, I even see your tamis.
0: Yeah.
1: Mampeni for a coqua.
0: Yeah. It's me say, oh, I am a tabon pie, be Saturdays be a, and now Fridays be a. Now some pine, I tear for, oh, I also have bought some pine, be wouldn't say. If we are see our way, so ooh, a libel will be our own funko, Ojawa.
1: They are all vanity.
0: Yes. And unty may bomb pies about it. Nipper be a woo and ne. Na enshira en munya me a wan fan ko na wadde mamen
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1: en de na wo me page
0: chat ase. So until there are some secret prayers be a and then I'm
1: a kiss.
0: Yes, a key. And maybe a swatch around. Also for out here me. And now out here me. Maybe a swatch around.
1: Wow. You also have 5 minutes per corner.
0: Yes. Oh God, my father. Nipe bia oko. Ah, die nipa in shira.
1: I wish I would them wow.
0: Ye die
1: kasi.
0: On found con. Na me about the mamma.
1: And you got him body.
0: Yes.
1: When you part to be body.
0: Ah, I'm telling you. Ni pebia woni muno phantom esunsumo abrabo ne esunsum
1: no say you too much
0: what you say your kiss lady bi ba sorry fie na opawo so many years onya wo pawo so many years so many years hore hom kasa chire me se manin ko o maami na so enko sum na onsa hono manua fa mere me Oko sun bompaye sahon man ya de bremi mani di akwanchire mano. 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
0: 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To Jidia Namon a bra. 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Oko Peljuma application or church will be as young fire. Young from Pony a foul. To Jidia Namon a bra. We are so near Juma. We'll be a hunchum. 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they will destroy you if you don't kill them they will kill you if you don't eliminate them they will eliminate you that is why you must stand up and eliminate every attack of the devil and it not say bless us sorry for when you pray so bonye for nyuma so bonye for shisheye so bonye for jina tuo so bonye for trimpo e wadman nsi uyi wate wadman nsi uyi
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